There's a feeling shared today by the people whose freedom has been taken away. And as in the past when times were wrong, the common folks come together in song. How will we win? With what will we fight? We hope with this song, our world we will unite.

0: Hvala najljepša, dođite ponovo u ponedjeljkom mjesecu u Saksu Blues Night, Tony Lee King and his band. Thank you very much.
1: Poslušate blues glasbo na radiju Koper.

0: dropped it off and piled in the caddy. Steve was driving because I had to talk to my man.
1: As long as I don't know anything about any setup, you can torture me all you want.
2: Torture you, that's a good idea. I like that one.